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0: John Mayer with Say. Welcome to it. You're tuned into Office Hours right here on Helderberg FM 93.6. A pleasure for me to be hanging out with you on this Friday morning. A little bit earlier this morning, you would have heard Filma Ella. She is the marketing manager at the Lord Charles Hotel. Join the ladies from HFM Breakfast on the show to talk a little bit more about the exciting things that they've got going on at the Lord Charles Hotel. Because let me tell you, they're working incredibly hard to really revive what is an iconic local hotel in the community, and one that took a bit of a knock after COVID, as did many businesses in the hospitality industry. But let me tell you, oh gosh, they're back. There's a beautiful restaurant in there. Their pub still functions, so if ever you thought, oh, I missed that pub, you can still go. It's there. It's working hard, and yeah, it offers some wonderful amenities. Of course, they've also got some surprises upcoming in terms of rooms and facilities and all sorts. But most importantly, they're hosting Nachtskoff on the 15th of June, and I'm very, very excited to be able to say that we're going to be there in a beautiful venue, and that we're going to be able to connect with the community in such an iconic community space that is the Lord Charles Hotel. So why don't you buy your tickets and come join us? Not only do you get to see some of the amazing upgrades that they've made and take a nice little walk around the beautiful Lord Charles Hotel, but you get to come join some of your favorite HFM presenters, some local winemakers, and just enjoy a night off where you get to connect with the community and taste some of the best wines in the Helderberg. It's going to be a fantastic evening. 350 Rand per person. It is a 6-wine tasting with a welcome drink and some delicious canapes and food on offer, and we'll bring some of the HFM presenters to offer you some good entertainment on the evening. It's kind of like this vibe, you know, me and you every morning, except we won't have to work. We get to see each other in person and we get to get a little bit deeper, which I'm very, very excited about. So grab your tickets today on Quicket. It's Nachtskoff with Helderberg FM. 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Come join us. I'm inviting you. I want you there.
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0: It's Jeremy Loops, a local one, a mortal man. Welcome to it. You're tuning into Office Hours. My name is Marlies, hanging out with you all the way until 12. And as we step into that second hour of the show, it's 10 o'clock on the dot.
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0: Safdu says the interest rate hike is economically reckless, and tennis, Sinews, Goff and Sabalenka are safely through to the French Open third round. Good morning, my name is Marlies du Plessis. The South African Federation of Trade Unions says the Reserve Bank's Monetary Policy Committee's decision to increase interest rates by 25 basis points, taking it to 7% from 6.75%, is economically reckless and socially destructive. The prime lending rate is now 10.5%. SAFTU's Asive Danyani says the rate hike decision is completely detached from the lived reality of millions of workers and poor people who are already drowning under the weight of unemployment, debt, hunger and rising costs of living.
3: Millions of workers are drowning in home loan repayments, vehicle finance debt, personal loans, credit card debt, school fees debt, retail debt, microloan debt. Every hike pushes families closer to default, repossession, blacklisting, and financial ruin. At the same time, productive sectors of the economy are suffocated.
0: The Gauteng Health Department has issued an apology to student nurses affected by administrative delays in the payment of their stipends. Human resources management officials are finalizing the capturing and verification of the required documentation. The department spokesperson Steve Mabona says the relevant files are being submitted to e-government to enable the processing of stipend payments for approximately 500 affected students across four nursing colleges.
4: Payments are scheduled for the 2nd of June payment run. The payments will reflect in the students' accounts on Thursday, the 4th of June. Now, as an interim measure, college management has decided to release students for recess.
0: In your international news this morning, the European Union has sanctioned four entities and three individuals, it says, who are extremist Israeli settlers responsible for serious and systematic human rights abuses against Palestinians in the West Bank. Under the sanctions, all individuals and entities are subject to an asset freeze and also face a travel ban. Among the designated is the Nashala settlement movement and its director, Danielle Weiss, whom the EU accuses of encouraging and facilitating coercive activities that contribute to the forced displacement of Palestinians. In your sporting news this morning, we're taking a look at tennis. Defending champion Coco Gauff and world number one Aryna Sabalenka are through to the French Open third round. American Gauff eased past Egypt's Meyer Sharif 6-3, 6-2, while Sabalenka of Belarus beat France's Elsa Jacquemot 7-5, 6-2. Sixth-seeded American Amanda Anisimova also advanced to the third round of after Australian Julia Garber retired after losing the first set 6-love. In the men's draw, 17-year-old Frenchman Moise Kouame defeated Paraguayan Adolfo Daniel Vallejo 6-3, 7-5, 3-6, 2-6, 7-6, becoming the fifth youngest man to reach the third round of a Grand Slam. In finally, taking a look at your financial indicators for today, the dollar trades at 16 rand 23 cents and the euro at 18 rand 88 cents. One British pound costs 21 rand 81 cents and Bitcoin trades at $73,299. Gold sells at $4,509.95 a fine ounce, and Brent crude oil is quoted at $91.28 a barrel. Your top story in Helderberg FM News for 10 o'clock this morning. SAFDU says the interest rate hike is economically reckless. In your weather forecast for today, a somewhat cloudy and cool day in the Helderberg with Strand, Somerset West and Gordons Bay reaching a maximum of 21 degrees. Grabouw 20, Stellenbosch 23 and Cape Town 20 degrees. For Helderberg FM News, I'm Marlies du Plessis.
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0: The traffic has picked up as we take a look at your roads for this morning. Some congestion mounting on the N2 at Victoria Street intersection. There is delays on both the N2 and Victoria Street in the direction of Somerset West this morning. Please find alternative routes as that intersection is going to cause major delays on your travel. Also on Church Street through Somerset West this morning. That's between Andrews Pretorius and Rates Street this morning. Some backed up traffic and delays across those intersections. And then off of the N2 into Strand Industrial again, Shopping Centre, some backed up traffic at that intersection as well. Broadway Boulevard is backed up once you've crossed Main Road Strand and you're heading down towards the Strand Fire Station at the Altona Road intersection. Some backed up traffic to be expected in that area. Then a look over Strand and Gordon's Bay. Things seem generally free flowing this morning. No issues on Solari's Pass at the moment. If I've missed anything, you're welcome to let me know on the WhatsApp line 021 100 6936. Looking outside of the Helderberg this morning, stationary vehicle reported on the N7 south just after Malabongwe Drive exit. The left shoulder is closed. And then another stationary vehicle on the N2 inbound at the M3 north off ramp. The left shoulder there is also obstructed. If you are seeing anything else, please let me know. 021 100 6936 on this Friday. Please make sure you're leaving enough travel time for your journey. Keep a safe following distance and remember to keep left and pass right.
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0: Good morning. Welcome to it. You're tuned into Office Hours with myself, Marlies. It is 6 minutes past 10 o'clock on a Friday morning, and we welcome Chef Pete Goffwood onto the show, rather. Obviously, by telephone, we're going to give him a call because I never know where he is. I know he's based in Hout Bay, but sometimes I phone him and he's in Mozambique, and sometimes I phone him, he's in Joburg. I never know. So it's a bit of a surprise. Stick around. We'll get him on the line and chat to him a little bit more about brining some fish. I think it's an art, it's a craft, it's one I've not mastered, so we'll find out from him a couple of fantastic tips, hopefully. Today's also Slipper Day. I can't go through a whole 3 hours with you and not mention it. Here at the Helderberg FM offices, we're very comfy today. 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More music coming your way. Shawn Mendes, Lost Frequencies, and Christia Fisser. For now, though, it's Olivia Dean with A Man I Need.

0: It's Lost Frequencies and Callum Scott. Where are you now? It brings us to 17 minutes past 10 o'clock in time for A Pinch of Salt with Chef Pete Goffwood. 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And with that, we say a big warm hello to Chef Pete Goffwood. Hello, Chef Pete.
1: Hey, Marilise, and how's it going to the listeners on this fabulous Friday morning?
0: It's been too long. I'm very, very glad to have you back on the show. Are you doing well?
1: I'm doing fine. I'm doing good. Just stormed out with the man this week, but nothing too drastic.
0: I think this is the first and only time I'll ever say it. I don't think it's man flu. The flu that's going around this season is killing people. It's really knocking them down. So please take care of yourself.
1: Will do. Will do.
0: I do appreciate you still coming on the show and on air to chat to us, even though you're not feeling so great. So thank you so much for that. And I was hoping you could give us some pointers. The one thing that I'm even too scared to attempt, because I know I'm just not going to do it right, is brining a fish. I have this feeling it's always going to fall apart when I throw it on the brine. I was hoping you could help out.
1: Okay, it's definitely probably the most difficult thing to get right. But I think the first and foremost, the number one cardinal rule in cooking fish is you've got to have a clean grid.
0: Okay.
1: This business of, you know, you put your dirty grid on and you burn it clean is just laziness. And the reason behind it, when I say it's laziness, it's strictly speaking, it's from a hygiene point of view, it's fine, because you've got 350 degrees of heat, so
0: you're burning all the germs.
1: Yeah. Off of your grid.
0: Yeah.
1: But the problem is, over time, you get a build-up of that black carbon on your grid.
0: Yeah.
1: And that carbon doesn't transmit heat very well.
0: Okay.
1: So your grid doesn't get as hot as it does when it's clean. So that's the first thing where fish start to stick, is if your grid's not clean. If your grid is not nice and hot, then you've got a problem. But the best way to cook a whole fish, obviously depending on the size of the thing, is one of these clamp grills.
0: Okay. Yeah.
1: Because you can then because the secret to keeping it together is the turning of the fish.
0: Okay.
1: You know, my problem is I don't like doing fish wrapped in foil, because then you might as well just do it in the oven.
0: Right.
1: Because you're not really getting the smokiness from the fire, because it's protected by the foil. So what I would suggest is two things. Is when you buy your fish, is to see if they can butterfly it.
0: Okay.
1: So that they cut it down that they cut that. Cut it down the center and maybe take the spine out completely. Or if it's that big, cut it into two fillets and cook them separately.
0: All right.
1: So, hot grill, oil the grill, and then oil the fish as well. And that's your best chance to not get it to stick.
0: Could I ask how long we're cooking it for? Because I feel like that's also one of those things that's very difficult to tell.
1: Yeah, that's how long is a piece of string kind of thing, because it largely depends on the size of the fish and the thickness of the fillets. For me, I don't like cooking whole fish. I very, very seldom do it for exactly that reason.
0: Okay.
1: Is that it's difficult to know when it's cooked inside. If you've got smaller fish, you know, like a sort of portion size under a kilo kind of thing.
0: Yeah.
1: A good way to before you put it on the grill, is to give each side of it a couple of oblique slashes, along the fillet itself.
0: Okay.
1: That way it'll cook a little bit faster, because the flesh is exposed, and plus you'll be able to see inside. You know, you'll get a clearer idea of what it's like cooking in the middle.
0: Yes.
1: But yeah, that's the biggest problem in cooking whole fish is you never know till you open it up whether you've cooked it to death or it's still raw inside. A good rule of thumb also is to use either a small sharp knife or a skewer, metal skewer. And basically, when you think it's close to being done, put the skewer in or the small knife into the center of the fish. And let it stand there for 30 seconds. And then take that out and put the blade or the skewer on your bottom lip.
0: Ooh.
1: Now, that will tell you what the internal temperature of the fish is.
0: Okay.
1: So if you put things and that is knife or skewer is still cold, means your fish is cold inside.
0: Okay.
1: And if it's at a nice warm temperature, then you know that's the internal temperature of your fish. And if it's warm to the

0: with the skin on it, sometimes the skin comes off.
1: Right.
0: And then at least if the skin gets left on the grid, that's not the worst thing in the world.
1: Yeah.
0: Those big chunks of fish on. But again, a marinade, you run the risk of that burning and sticking.
1: Okay.
0: So for me, a dry rub, that's nothing wrong with a dry rub. You know, just some herbs and spices and some salt and pepper. That's fine. But I'd steer clear with fish from, I'd steer clear from wet marinades.
1: All right. Brilliant. Chef, thank you so much for your time today. I really appreciate it. I feel a little bit attacked. My braai grid definitely needs a clean, so I think that's my job for this weekend. But I appreciate the wisdom there.
0: Oh, no, and it's the same when you cook fish or meat. Clean grid is the only way to start.
1: All right. Thank you so much for your time. Please feel better this weekend.
0: I will do. And until we speak again next week, may the source be with you.
1: May the source be with you. Chef Pete Goffwood joining us through a bit of a bout of flu, which I know is going around. So if that's you as well, please take extra care of yourself. And if you are looking for something different to attempt and throw on the braai, why not try a fish and let me know how it goes? I'm going to give it a go and I'll report back whether that was a success or not. But we've got a couple of tips and tricks that we can put into the bank, and hopefully it'll drive us through a delicious fish braai. If you are going to do something like that, let me know. 021-100-6936. And as always, if you have any questions that you'd like me to ask Chef Pete, you're welcome to send those through as well. That was A Pinch of Salt with Chef Pete Goffwood, proudly sponsored by Volcano Fire Lighters. 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

0: It's Nick Jonas with Jealous coming through your speakers. Welcome to it. You're tuned into Office Hours. It's a beautiful Friday morning, 10:30. Hoping you're keeping well and that you're ready for a beautiful weekend that's lying ahead. Let's take a look at your news headlines.
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0: Good morning. In your news headlines for 11 o'clock this morning, the Madlanga Commission of Inquiry is expected to hand over its second interim report to President Cyril Ramaphosa today. The commission was established in September of last year following allegations of criminality, political interference and corruption in the criminal justice system. In international news this morning, U.S. Treasury Secretary Scott Bessent says the administration is escalating pressure on Iran's airline network as part of broader sanctions enforcement tied to nuclear negotiations. The U.S. and Iran are reportedly close to reaching a deal, which would include extending the ceasefire, reopening the Strait of Hormuz, and negotiating on Tehran's nuclear program. And in sporting news, we're taking a look at cricket, where a place in Sunday's final of the Indian Premier League is at stake in today's second qualifier between the Gujarat Titans and the Rajasthan Royals in New Chandirag. Titans finished second on the log but lost by 92 runs to the defending champions Royal Challengers Bengaluru in Tuesday's first qualifier. Stay tuned for the full bulletin at 11 o'clock.
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0: It's hard to say that I'd rather stay awake when I'm asleep, because my dreams are bursting at the seams.
1: Owl City with Fireflies, speaking to the hearts and souls of all millennials in the Helderberg, if you ask me. Welcome to it. You tune into Office Hours. It's 10:45. My name is Marlies, hanging out with you until 12. And it is such an important moment for me to remind you that tomorrow we are out in Beach Road for a very, very special reason. And that is, of course, the Silver Hair is Solid Gold outside broadcast that's taking place at Deep Blue Restaurant and Cocktail Bar 101 Hibernian Towers from 9 a.m. till 12 p.m. Mika will be at the helm and she will be broadcasting live from the Deep Blue Restaurant and Cocktail Bar as we try and collect all of our final donations for the initiative that is, of course, hosted in partnership with Strand Neighborhood Watch, with many fantastic sponsors within the Helderberg who have stepped up, donated, gotten involved in this initiative. And here we are right at the end. We're trying to collect those final few goodies that make up those 1,500 golden care kit. So if you're going to come join us, please do stop by and bring along any of the everyday essentials that we're looking for, which includes toothpaste, toothbrushes, shampoo, soap, a face cloth, and a little treat. That's something sweet that'll brighten someone's day. And then we'll wrap it up. We'll reach that target. I know we will. In my heart of hearts, we're so close. There's no way we can't reach our target. And come June, we get to hand out those golden care kits to the very, very deserving elderly community within the Helderberg. It's going to be fantastic. I would love to see you there. So don't miss out on the opportunity to come spend the day with us at Deep Blue Restaurant and Cocktail Bar, 101 Hibernian Towers, Beach Road, Strand, from 9 a.m. tomorrow. Strand Neighborhood Watch is going to be there, and Blue Crane Funerals, and so many of our other amazing sponsors and partners involved in the initiative. So we would love to see you there. Soap in hand, please, or better yet, a toothbrush and toothpaste, not yours, one that you're willing to donate and to join us and bring those to the outside broadcast. That's happening tomorrow morning. We'll see you there, and we're so excited about it.

0: Michael Jackson with Remember the Time. Ahead of that, Rachel Platten with Fight Song. I've yet to go watch the Michael Jackson biopic. Apparently, it's amazing. I can't wait to go see it. If you have seen it and you have some thoughts, send them through to me on the WhatsApp line, 021-100-6936. We're stepping into the third and final hour of the show, and I have your news.
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0: President Cyril Ramaphosa is set to receive the Madlanga Commission's second interim report today, and the Trump administration is escalating pressure on Iran's airline networks. Good morning. My name is Marlies du Plessis. The Madlanga Commission of Inquiry is expected to hand over its second interim report to President Cyril Ramaphosa today. The commission was established in September of last year following allegations of criminality, political interference and corruption in the criminal justice system. It has so far heard testimony from 60 witnesses, and its second interim report is expected to focus on drug cartels and the illicit movement of narcotics. The commission will hand over its final comprehensive report at the end of August. It will resume its hearings on Monday. The South African National Defence Force says reports suggesting soldiers will be deployed in anticipation of planned marches and protest action next month are false and misleading. The anti-illegal immigration group March and March is planning a shutdown on June 30th, calling for immediate and mass deportation of illegal immigrants currently living in South Africa. SANDF spokesperson Sifiwe Dlamini says it appreciates that the constitution allows peaceful protest marches.
3: At no stage has the SANDF issued any directive or made preparations for deployment of its members in relation to the activities that have been announced to take place on the 30th of June. The SANDF distances itself entirely from these claims and cautions against disinformation that undermines public trust and creates unnecessary alarm.
0: In international news this morning, U.S. Treasury Secretary Scott Bessent says the administration is escalating pressure on Iran's airline network as part of broader sanction enforcement tied to nuclear negotiations. The U.S. and Iran are reportedly close to reaching a deal which would include extending the ceasefire, reopening of the Strait of Hormuz, and negotiating on Tehran's nuclear program. Bessent has warned that any company or country helping Iranian state-owned airlines operate could face sanctions themselves.
4: One thing that we're not going to do is restrict movement for religious reasons. So Iranians who want to make the pilgrimage to Mecca will be allowed. We will also allow valid humanitarian reasons. But the other thing we can do is that when these airlines fly, they have to be refueled. They sell tickets. They pay landing fees. Anyone who accepts those, we will sanction.
0: In your sporting news this morning, we're taking a look at cricket. A place in Sunday's final of the Indian Premier League is at stake in today's second qualifier between the Gujarat Titans and the Rajasthan Royals in New Chandigarh. Titans finished second on the log but lost by 92 runs to defending champions Royal Challengers Bengaluru in Tuesday's first qualifier. Fourth placed Rajasthans beat Sunrisers Hyderabad by 47 runs on Wednesday's eliminator when teenage sensation Vaibhav Suryavanshi smashed 97 runs off of just 29 balls. Today's winner will face RCB in the title match in Ahmedabad. Finally, taking a look at your financial indicators for today. The dollar trades at 16 rand 20 cents and the euro at 18 rand 88 cents. One British pound costs 21 rand 77 cents and Bitcoin trades at $73,677. Gold sells at $4,519.70 a fine ounce, and Brent crude oil is quoted at $91.24 a barrel. Your top story in Helderberg FM News for 11 o'clock this morning. President Cyril Ramaphosa is set to receive the Madlanga Commission's second interim report today. In your weather forecast for today, a cool and cloudy day in the Helderberg with Strand, Somerset West and Gordons Bay reaching a maximum of 21 degrees. Grabouw 20, Stellenbosch 23 and Cape Town 20 degrees. For Helderberg FM News, I'm Marlies du Plessis.
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0: Taking a look at your roads this morning, the traffic on the N2 has eased. However, you will still face congestion at the intersections with Gans Shopping Centre and Gans Plaza. Those traffic lights still causing some delays this morning. I've also got backed up traffic on Victoria Street in the direction of Somerset West. That is at the N2 Victoria Street intersection. Please find some alternative routes to avoid those delays. Gordon's Bay and Strand seems quite free flowing. A little bit of mountain congestion this morning on Sweetwaters Road through Gordon's Bay, but nothing major. It shouldn't cause too many delays. Solaris Pass is free flowing. If I've missed anything, you're welcome to let me know on the WhatsApp line 021 100 6936. Yesterday we got a WhatsApp in reporting some road closures around Helderberg Hospice and Lawrenceford Road. That seems to still be in place today, so just be aware of that. That's going to cause some delays for you this morning. Looking outside of the Helderberg, on the N1 outbound, a stationary vehicle at Kales River Road off ramp. That's the R300 southbound. The left shoulder is obstructed. On the N7 north, a stationary vehicle at Plattekloof Road off ramp. The left lane is closed. You can expect delays. Then on the N7 south, a stationary vehicle at Malebongwe Drive on the right shoulder there. So please be cautious traveling through that area. A half an hour ago, we had an accident on the N1 outbound at the R300 north off-ramp. The left lane is closed. I'm sure there is already first responders on the scene, but please make way for first responders. Keep an eye out and make sure you are taking that delay into consideration this morning on the N1 outbound. A final note from me, police and military on the N1 outbound at Sundstroll Road. They're on the left shoulder, so please be cautious traveling through there. And in Belleville on Durban Road, we have slow-moving traffic at Franskoen Road Drive. If you're seeing anything else, you can let me know. Otherwise, please stay safe on this Friday afternoon. Please take care of yourself on the roads.
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0: Good morning. Welcome to it. You tune into Office Hours with myself, Marlies, and we're gearing up to welcome Somerset Timbers into studio today. They're coming not only to chat a little bit more about your chance to win when you buy online at somtim.co.za, but answer so many of your frequently asked questions. So stick around because that's coming your way with good music from Harry Styles, Marshmello, Dua Lipa, and some Liesl Pieters all in the mix. We're kicking it off with the newest one from Harry Styles. It's Aperture.

0: with me.
1: It's Marshmallow and Churches here with me, ahead of that Harry Styles with Aperture. Welcome to it. You're tuned into Office Hours. It's 17 minutes past 11 and I am joined, like I said earlier today, by sponsors of the show. Somerset Timbers joining me today. Richard and Mirsha's back in studio. Hello.
2: Hello. How are you?
3: Hello.
1: I'm doing very well, thank you. Happy Friday and thank you for making the effort to come join us, because I know there's a lot going on at Somerset Timbers at the moment. And you won't believe it. I feel like it's fate. Every time that you guys come into studio, on my way in, I see someone with a Somerset Timbers delivery
2: little safety tag
1: on the back of their car. So that happened this morning again. So it is meant to be. It's so nice to have you in studio. Thank you for coming
2: in. Thank you for having us again, man. We appreciate it.
1: It's such a pleasure. Mirsha, you keeping well?
3: I'm all well, thank you. It's always nice to be here.
1: Good. I'm so glad to see you. Right, we're going to talk a little bit of business, timber, and the expertise that is around Somerset Timbers, and then we'll get a little bit more into the competition that's wrapping up this weekend.
2: Absolutely, yeah.
1: So if I understand it correctly, Mirsha's going to start us off this morning.
2: Well, you know, she's the one that sits behind the phone and talks to the customers. It's only right that she answers these questions. She's the one that gets asked these questions.
1: All right, so here's some frequently asked questions and Mirsha's wisdom on it. And we're going to start, and I think this is interesting because I didn't know that there was a difference, but apparently there's a difference. And can you tell us what it is between structural pine and planned all-round pine?
3: Okay, so thank you for that. So this is a common question
1: that we
3: normally get in store or even online. So obviously all our timber is SABS approved. So just looking at your structural timber, so this is really ideal for our structural, as you would say, for load bearing and application, like your roofing and framing.
1: Okay.
3: Where compliance and structural performance are essential. So, but when you think of PAR, that's what the
1: What you call it. Okay, PAR.
3: Call it. So that's your plain all round. It's more smooth and versatile, and it's designed more for your interior. So that's more interior decorative type of uses, and it will be used like for shelving and your furniture and anywhere where it's seen or exposed, that type of thing.
1: So PAR is more aesthetic, the tan moy like, and then structural pine is obviously it's going to hold your house together and make sure that nothing falls over.
2: Exactly. That is actually quite interesting on that very note. Quickly, is I had a customer this week who's building a pergola.
1: Okay.
2: And they obviously saw PAR, and it, as you say, it's more aesthetically pleasing.
1: It's pretty,
2: It's pretty, and they're like, cool, can I please have that? And we're like, no, that's not for exterior use. It looks better. So there's always that, like, you know, that link of it looks better so I can use it outside, which isn't necessarily the case, which is why you come to us.
1: All right.
2: And we always tell people with our structure and our treated timber, which I know we're going on to next, people mustn't be afraid when it comes to varnishing and so forth. And you have that treated timber, a varnish is always going to cover that color difference.
1: Okay.
2: So that's another thing, is PAR is like the planed pine. It looks clean and clear, and your structural looks a little bit more rough, but when you sand it and you varnish it, you're going to get the same look from both types of timber. Yeah.
1: All right, so good to know that difference if you are starting a project. Next question, Mirsha, what's the difference between clear treated and H3 treated timber?
3: Okay, so your H3, which would be your CCA treated timber, so that's pressure treated, and it's for outdoor structural timber, and it offers the strong protection, especially against things like rot and insect attack, so making it ideal for applications, as Richard says, for your pergolas, fencing, and anything outdoor treated or structural.
2: Yeah.
1: Huh. All right. The next question, the difference between a tapered pole and a cylindrical pole.
2: Oh, this is a good one.
3: Okay, so tapered, I think it's all in the name, hey?
2: Yes, yeah.
3: Yeah.
2: You'd think so.
1: It gets skinnier.
2: Exactly.
3: Okay. Tapers from...
2: Yeah, from thick to thin, like a tree looks,
1: from
2: bottom to top. And then your cylindrical is the same diameter all the way across.
3: All around, yeah. And your tapered people will normally use this for landscaping and for fencing.
1: Okay.
3: And the cylindrical is for...
2: Well, yeah.
1: Structural use?
3: Structural use.
2: Something that people normally... People want cylindrical. Again, it's symmetrical. It looks good.
1: Yeah.
2: But tapered is actually the one that weathers better.
1: Oh.
2: Because what happens is they have to plane the tree trunk, if I can say that, so they get that consistent size.
1: Yeah.
2: What that does is it takes away the outer layers of the tree. So now it becomes the tree itself, the timber itself becomes weaker.
1: Okay.
2: And whereas tapered, they don't do that.
1: Right.
2: Or they do it at a far lesser extent. So tapered is actually your better one to go for.
1: Yeah. That's interesting, because when I think about seeing, you know, cylindrical poles used in any project, I don't ever think I've seen tapered. Because people do want that aesthetic, like it's all the same.
3: Yes.
1: But what are you sacrificing when you do that, right? That's also the question and the balance you've got to find.
2: And the nice thing is that with tapered poles, it's such a small... It's millimeters. It's, you know, you go from like a 50 to 79 millimeters. So 79 on the thick end and 50 on the small end.
1: Okay.
2: So to the human eye, if you're walking past, you are, it's a really
1: not
2: difficult to see. I mean, you've got to have a keen architectural eye to see it. I still don't see it. So.
1: All right. So there's something that, to keep in mind if you are looking at some fences or something.

0: question, and I think it's an important one. Does Somerset Timbers have stock?
1: Always. I mean, this is Somerset Timbers we're talking about. But what I would advise also, obviously, we do have all these orders coming in, so stock levels will vary.
0: Right.
1: But give us a call.
0: Okay.
1: We always have stock. And if we don't, we can make it for you, man.
0: It's mine tomorrow.
1: Yeah. But yes, we do deliver. We do twice a week deliveries, obviously.
2: Two different regions.
1: So right. It's best to always just call. So that we can assist you best way possible.
0: Absolutely. Especially if you're a little bit further away from the Helderberg, because Somerset Timbers does deliver across the Western Cape. You know, getting out to Beaufort West is not going to happen tomorrow. So you gotta think about these things and call ahead to find out when that timber can end up there by you. But it can be delivered. They do have stock and they have the expertise to help you with your orders. We got to touch on the last and most important thing today. You've got a competition running.
2: Absolutely, and it's been I think it's been well received, if I can say that.
0: Good.
2: But yes, yeah, it's a simple competition. I think it's a great prize, especially in the quiet months now, if you've got some interior alterations that you need to make.
0: Yeah.
2: Or you know, you've got that bit of ceiling or that skirting that needs to be replaced. You know, the 5,000 rand voucher that you can win from Somerset Timbers is huge. It really can help you. There's varnishing, or if you need some hardware, we've got that as well. But you know, the big thing is, it's simple. Register online, make a purchase. We've got today and the weekend, so if you get your purchase in on Sunday evening at 23:59, you still qualify. But yeah, make a purchase, make your winter projects a bit more fun and a less financial burden on yourself with the voucher that you could win. Good luck to everybody and thank you to everybody that's helped us.
1: Can I also enter, Richard?
2: Yeah, please.
0: Can Mersha also enter?
2: No, no,
0: enter?
2: No. Oh, sorry, can you enter?
1: Oh, man.
2: No, sorry. You always hyped up for these things, hey?
1: I'm just trying to... I like winning.
0: Can I enter?
2: You can enter.
0: Oh, I can.
2: Yeah, why not?
0: Yes, I felt like, oh, they're going to call me an honorary employee and then I'm going to be barred. But I can also enter. I love that. Right, last 2 days to get your orders in online, somtim.co.za, and stand a chance to win. Winners announced next week or a little bit deeper into June?
2: On Monday. 1st of June, we'll announce the winner.
0: Yeah. Oh, very, very exciting. So make sure you keep an eye on the Somerset Timbers social media, of course, and go find them online, somtim.co.za. Richard, thank you so much for coming in today.
2: Thank you, Marlies. I appreciate it.
0: Mersha, it's such a pleasure to see you again.
1: Always. You too.
0: It is such a joy to have you in studio. Mersha's got the expertise, and if she can't answer your questions like you heard, she knows who to go to in the Somerset Timbers team, and she'll make sure to get the answer for you and get those orders sorted out. So make sure you get in contact with Somerset Timbers today or go visit them in Strand for some local expertise. Thank you so much for coming in. Have a lovely weekend.
2: Yes, and you too.
0: And a good June, because that's happening literally next week.
2: Monday. Birthday month.
0: Oh, so good. Good. All right. Make sure to go check out Somerset Timbers. That wraps up our opportunity to connect with them for this month. And we'll see them again next month. So stick around for that. For now, though, some music. Liesl Peter, Plus Minus Mal Deal.

0: Diplo en Miguel. Don't forget my love voor dit Liesel Pieter se plus minus small deal. Goeiemôre, jy's ingeskakel op Afsaal is net hier op Helderberg FM 93.6. 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
0: Good morning. In your news headlines for 12 o'clock, the Public Servants Association has expressed concern. 8,180 Home Affairs Department employers have been charged over the past five financial years for employing foreign nationals without valid work permits. Home Affairs Minister Leon Schreiber says 6,279 workplace inspections and operations were conducted during the same period as part of efforts to enforce immigration laws. In international news this morning, a Russian drone struck an apartment building in Galați, Romania, and exploded, injuring two people. Galați sits on the border of Ukraine. The drone, which was tracked by radar in Romanian airspace, was part of an overnight attack on civilian and infrastructure targets in Ukraine. And in sporting news, we're taking a look at rugby, where Springbok Sevens coach Philip Snyman says mental focus will be key in the second of three Sevens World Championship events in Valladolid, Spain this weekend. Stay tuned for the full bulletin at 12 o'clock.
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0: It's a local one from Jimmy Nevis. It's Hey Jimmy coming through your speakers. Welcome to it. On this Friday morning, you tune into Office Hours with myself, Marlies. Let's take a look at your community calendar. Not too much to touch on today, but I will remind you that the city's Urban Mobility Directorate is calling on residents to collaborate with us by submitting input on the draft road safety strategy by June 8th. And the city is determined to make our roads safe and reduce the number of accidents and loss of life. This updated strategy addresses road safety for pedestrians, other non-motorized transport road users and passengers, especially scholars and public transport users. Your comments, recommendations or inputs can be submitted via email at roadsafetyct@capetown.gov.za, or you can check out capetown.gov.za/haveyoursay or /collaborate in order to get involved. And if you'd like to phone them, 021-400-1401 is their telephone number. A reminder that tomorrow the Che Africa Hub and Milkwood Toy Library is hosting a fun-filled play festival celebrating World Play Day, the opening of their ECD Toy Library and Milkwood's third birthday. That is tomorrow morning from 11 a.m. till 3 p.m. You can enjoy 6 bricks, board games, sensory play, soft play, recycled toy making, face paint, pizza, coffee and all activities for all ages here in Somerset West at 9 Fagan Street, Somerset West. And if you have any questions, you can contact Lisa on 076-140-3437 to get in contact with them there. The last thing that I will touch on is the South African Depression and Anxiety Support Group meetings that meets at Coronation Avenue Methodist Church on Mondays at 6 p.m. If you're facing depression or anxiety, these meetings are for you, and they're held either face-to-face or online. They offer emotional support, solidarity, discussion of symptoms and complete confidentiality. So you can go visit those meetings on Monday if you need an extra hand of support at the moment. And that's where I'm going to leave it. We've got some music coming your way from Dua Lipa, and then we'll welcome Christy Hansen into studio. Find out what's happening on your daily date for today.
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0: One Direction, best song ever on Helderberg FM. Before that, The Weeknd with Save Your Tears. It is nearly 1 o'clock, 10 minutes to 1. We have the 1 o'clock news up next. In fact, it's 11 minutes before 1 o'clock. Let's see what you can expect in the 1 o'clock bulletin. The Busisiwe Mkhwebane Foundation urges an American probe into the stolen dollars on Pala Pala Farm, and Tshwane activates a plan to manage Rand Water's maintenance shutdown. Stay tuned for these and a few other stories in our full bulletin up next at 1 o'clock on Helderberg FM.
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0: 'n mooie van John Boucher en Tashé Noord voor het gehad Damiano saam met nou te verdwyn, nou kan ek nie eens onthou wat die liedjie se naam was, Justin Bieber was ook daar gewees, onder andere so en nou is alles besig om te gaan hier by my, so ongelukkig gaan ek sommer direk na die nuus toe gaan, want hierdie rekenaar is nou heeltemal net spier wit geraak. 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Maar kom ons kyk wat is in die 1 uur bulletin. The Busisiwe Mqhebane Foundation has approached the FBI and other United States authorities to investigate whether money stolen during the 2020 Pala Pala burglary violated American anti-money laundering and currency smuggling laws. Foundation spokesperson Shirley Willems says the request focuses on the origin, storage and movement of US dollars allegedly kept at President Cyril Ramaphosa's Limpopo game farm. The matter continues to attract political scrutiny with renewed calls for transparency and accountability over the handling of the foreign currency. Union Federation Kusatu says the Border Management Authority must be applauded for intercepting a drug consignment worth nearly 1 billion rand at the Beitbridge border post in Musina, Limpopo. Three suspects were arrested during the operation. Investigations are currently underway to determine the intended destination of the substance and whether the syndicate forms part of a broader transnational criminal network operating within the region or globally. Kusatu's Matthew Parks says this is a decisive blow against organized crime syndicates.
1: If we were to win the war against crime, in particular often very sophisticated and well-resourced global syndicates, then we must invest in the capacity of the BMA, Home Affairs, SAPS, the Hawks, the NPA. They require scanners at all ports of entry, the appointment of competent management, the removal of corrupt and criminal elements, the filling of frontline vacancies and the hiring of critical skills.
0: The city of Tshwane says it has initiated a coordinated operational response plan to manage Rand Water's maintenance shutdown, which starts today. The maintenance on the Palmit and Zekerbosch water systems is expected to affect supply to 69 reservoirs across regions 1, 2, 3, 4 and 6 and place significant strain on the metro's water distribution network. Mayoral Committee member for Utility Service, Franz Boschilo, says residents may experience low water pressure and intermittent outages until next Tuesday.
2: Residents are therefore urged to use water responsibly and sparingly during the shutdown periods to help preserve available supply across the network and also support system recovery.
0: Blue Origin has described the explosion of its new Glenn rocket while undergoing a test on a Florida launch pad as an anomaly. A massive fireball engulfed and destroyed the launch pad seconds after the start of the scheduled test. No personnel were harmed. Blue Origin's founder, Jeff Bezos, says work is underway to determine the root cause of the explosion. He added that they will rebuild and get back to flying. This is a major setback for the company in its efforts to challenge Elon Musk's dominant SpaceX. And finally, we take a look at the financial indicators. The dollar trades at 16 Rand 23 cents and the euro at 18 Rand 88 cents. One British pound costs 21 Rand 77 cents and Bitcoin trades at $73,767. Gold sells at $4,524, 22 cents a fine ounce, and Brent crude oil is quoted at $90.87 a barrel. Top story this hour, the Busisiwe Mqhebane Foundation urges an American probe into the stolen dollars on the Pala Pala farm. Let's take a look at the temperatures for tomorrow. Cape Town, a minimum of 13, maximum 20. In Stellenbosch, Grabouw and the Helderberg, tomorrow, minimum of 10 degrees with a maximum of 21. 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

0: so rustig hier in die van Liquid Deep, is dit nie Fairy Tale op Helleberg FM. 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

0: Martin Salve en Dragonet met Hello op Helleberg FM. Ek het net nou al hallo gesê. Maar ek sê ook hello aan Karen Gordon. She's the volunteer manager at Helderberg Hospice. Karen, good afternoon and welcome. Once again, we haven't seen each other in a long time. Welcome.
1: Thank you, Christy.
0: Now, we're going to chat about volunteers and volunteering at Helderberg Hospice. Now, volunteers are important, I suppose, to hospice. Tell us about the role they play there.
1: Yes, indeed, they're very, very important and very crucial on board, and they help us or support us with all the care and the support.
0: Right.
1: You know, care in many facets, many care behind the scenes and taking that role and the support where it matters most.
0: Okay. How many volunteers do you have at the moment and how many do you need? You always need volunteers, hey?
1: Yes, we have about 153, to be correct, at the moment.
0: It's a lot.
1: No, we need many, many more.
0: Wow.
1: We had so much more before COVID. And yeah, we lost many of them due to the risk that they faced and because of couldn't go into families' houses.
0: Right.
1: And they couldn't continue because of the COVID factor. But so we are really struggling to build on that numbers and get them back because there's so many work, I can say, so many needs in different teams. That's really important. And like I said, to take care and to support the organization.
0: Okay, so how many do you still need then? You've got 150-odd...
1: Another 150 will be fabulous.
0: Another 150.
1: Yeah.
0: But you don't have to volunteer and be there from 8 in the morning till 5 in the afternoon.
1: No, not at all. Just to mention the teams that we work in, for instance, we have the receptionist. That is a more permanent positions. We have at the moment about 20 of them, and they're working 2 shifts a day.
0: Right.
1: So we have a Monday to Friday shifts. That's the ones that are working from 8 till 12:30.
0: Right.
1: And then from 12:30 till 4:30 in the afternoon. Weekends, we put that line through to the sisters on duty because that is the people that's there 24/7.
0: Okay, and the rest of the volunteers?
1: The others are in the gardens.
0: Yeah.
1: We need them. They all, that's the people who have the knowledge of what can grow and where it can grow and keep and look at the maintenance of our gardens.
0: And they don't work from 8 till 12:30.
1: They only there on a Tuesday morning from 9 till about 11 and done then they have the tea in the garden. So
0: 2 hours. Nothing.
1: Then we have the ones that now the volunteers who are still working during the week. We need them at our events and fundraisers.
0: Okay.
1: So that is just a once off now and again when we really like the big events such as Open Gardens. Last year, Open Gardens, we used 77 volunteers. We needed 77 volunteers over that period. Carols by Candlelight. December,
0: right.
1: 55 was needed for that 3,000 people to manage that. So shop volunteers, again, 2 shifts a day, Mondays to Saturday mornings, and their times is more or less like the receptionist. From 9, they start at 9 and till 12:30, then 12:30 till 4:30, and then on a Saturday morning. So there's always a need, there's always something. If you're at home, you're welcome to volunteer knitting, cooking, baking, crochet. We have our event now, the Squares for Care.
0: Squares for Care,
1: so
0: I was
1: many
0: about
1: people,
0: to ask that.
1: They can't get to us, but they can do something. It's streaming the squares is really doing well. It's coming from all over the country.
0: Fantastic.
1: Dit outannie se dimensie is hulle is besig.
0: Maar gaan julle 100,000 en iets squares bereik?
1: By the grace, by the grace, we really hope that we can do that. So yes, the big need at the moment is actually at reception, our reception volunteers. If you have a love for people, if you are capable in doing the telephone, I beg your pardon, in answering the door, answering the phone and talking to people, if you have that compassion and you love people, come on board. That is such a wonderful place to work at, making a difference
0: where
1: it matters most.
0: Okay, now, Karen, where can people get hold of you if they want to be part and be a volunteer?
1: There is a criteria or a application form on our website, www.helderberghospice.org.za, or just contact me at hospice, 021-852-4608, and ask for myself my cell number, if I can give it to you, 082-370-9052. Contact me. I will arrange an interview with you. Come on board, and then we'll do the necessary application forms, a little bit of orientation. Come meet the rest of the team, meet the head of departments, and get active.
0: And do they get a bit of training as well?
1: Always. Okay. Always. It depends on which team you want to get involved. There's so many teams. So once you indicated, yes, I can do gardens, or I want to do reception or shops or crafts or cooking or baking. It depends on where there is. We have a coordinator in each team. I will introduce you. You go on a WhatsApp group. We communicate together and we learn together and we train before you come on board.
0: Of course, Okay, now, but you're also always busy, Karen. I know every day there's something going on. What is happening at hospice?
1: Yes, we're looking forward to our golf day next week, next Friday, the 5th of June.
0: I'll be there as well.
1: That's right. It's correct. I know. I'll be there as well at Somerset West Golf. And then the 18th of July, it's Madiba Day. So we are so busy, and we hope to get our numbers. We break that world record of 100,581 squares.
0: Right.
1: And then the 19th of July is our big high tea in the Strand Town Hall. So we're looking for hostesses to come on board. We have, last year we had many of them, and we were very happy to accommodate so many people. So we're still looking for hostesses. So come phone and come get your tickets.
0: Excellent. Just a golf day. Are there still spots open for golfers?
1: Yes, I believe so. I just spoke to Celestine. There is.
0: Okay.
1: So she's busy with it. Call in and speak to Celestine. She will keep you posted.
0: And get all the information on their website, or just Google Helderberg Hospice. I'm sure you'll get telephone numbers and information there as well.
1: That's correct, Christine.
0: Karen Gordon, the volunteer manager at Helderberg Hospice, thanks a lot for coming in today, and let's hope you get lots of volunteers that can help you with this wonderful work that you people are doing.
1: I hope so too. Thank you, Christine.
0: Okay then.
1: Thanks.
0: Cheers. Bye.
1: Bye.
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Yeah.

0: Lekker ene van Elton John en Britney Spears, Hold Me Closer. 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

0: Jy gaan so dans hierdie naweek ingaan met Helderberg FM en die Subaru Afternoon Drive. Ek is Jan Willem, ek en jy keier saam tot en met net voor 6. But I mean you and me are friends. Feel free to call me J-Dubs and chat along on that WhatsApp line. I'm looking forward to see those requests coming in. Your favorite song to listen on the radio. You've got that opportunity this afternoon and to walk away as a potential winner as well.
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0: Good afternoon, I am Jan Willem Lotz with your news headlines. Three foreign nationals have been remanded in custody until 5 June after appearing in the Musina Magistrates Court in Limpopo in connection with a nearly 1 billion rand drug bust at the Beitbridge border. The suspects, a Malawian man, a woman and a Zambian man, were arrested after Border Management Authority officials intercepted a Malawi-registered truck carrying 28 bags of a substance used in the production of mandrax. The African Development Bank Group and the World Economic Forum have launched the Humanitarian and Resilience Investing Roadmap for Africa to attract private investment into some of the continent's most fragile economies. The initiative aims to address Africa's estimated annual development financing gap of 6.4 trillion rand. In rugby news, Ruan Nel will make his return from injury and captain the Stormers in their United Rugby Championship quarterfinal against Cardiff at the Cape Town Stadium tomorrow afternoon. He is joined by experienced backs Yabelo Sinatla and Dan du Plessis as the only changes to the starting lineup for the big knockout clash. Stay tuned to Helderberg FM for the full bulletin at 4.
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0: 27 minutes to 4, good afternoon. Taking a look at your traffic conditions. Very slow moving traffic in the Helderberg, especially on the N2 at the intersection with Victoria Street, Main Road Somerset West and Main Road Strand, and in Broadway Boulevard towards the fire station in Strand. Slow moving traffic. On the N2 outbound, there's been an accident at the ramp from Kales River Road, the R300, and a stationary vehicle on the N1 outbound at the ramp from the R300 north. If I missed anything, let me know on the WhatsApp line 021-100-6936.
3: The forecast says sunshine, but Mother Nature had other plans. 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

0: Shakira P-Check lewe op Helderberg FM 5 minute voor 4. Hopelik is dit amper Chala tyd vir jou. Ongelukkig is daar baie stadig bewegende verkeer vanmiddag. Vooral op die N2 by Victoria Straat en op Hoofweg in Strand en Somerset Wes. Broadway Boulevard self ook nogals redelik chock-and-block vanmiddag. And then also on the N2 in both directions in Somerset Country Estate and towards Helderberg Industrial Park. Slow-moving traffic to be expected. Salt River, Berkeley Road and Sunset Beach Marine Drive, very slow moving traffic, as well as on Stellenbosch Arterial Road towards Range Road. If I missed anything, let me know. 021-100-6936.
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0: 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It's 4 o'clock. 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
0: In the news this hour, three foreign nationals appeared in a Musina court over the 1 billion rand bait breach drug seizure, and the African Development Bank Group and the World Economic Forum launch an investment roadmap for fragile economies. Good afternoon, I am Jan-Willem Lotz with your news at 4. Three foreign nationals have been remanded in custody until the 5th of June after appearing in the Musina Magistrates Court in Limpopo in connection with a nearly 1 billion rand drug bust at the bait breach border. The suspects, a Malawian man and woman and a Zambian man, were arrested after Border Management Authority officials intercepted a Malawi-registered truck carrying 28 bags of a substance used in the production of mandrax. The state is seeking a Chewa language interpreter while also verifying the accused's profiles. National Council of Provinces chairperson Refilwe Mtshweni Tsipane says Budget Vote 2 is regarded as the people's budget because it funds Parliament's core constitutional responsibilities. Addressing Parliament, Mtshweni Tsipane said the allocation supports lawmaking, executive oversight, public participation, intergovernmental relations and international cooperation. She added that the budget also strengthens administrative systems, enabling members of Parliament and political parties to carry out their duties effectively.
3: It is a political instrument to ensure the deepening of accountability, meaningful public participation, and the passing of quality and transformative laws, which can strengthen the capability of state to drive our historic mission for social change.
0: The African Development Bank Group and the World Economic Forum have launched the Humanitarian and Resilience Investing Roadmap for Africa to attract private investment into some of the continent's most fragile economies. The initiative aims to address Africa's estimated annual development financing gap of 6.4 trillion rand. The roadmap seeks to unlock sustainable funding for infrastructure, economic recovery, and resilience-building projects. Organizers say the partnership will help mobilize investors, reduce risks, and strengthen long-term growth opportunities in vulnerable African states. Then the City of Tshwane Council has approved a public participation process on a proposal to rename Wonderboom Airport in honor of the original Ndebele landowners of the area. The proposal, first submitted in 2018, was reconsidered under the city's geographical names policy adapted in 2023. Mayoral Committee Member for Economic Development and Spatial Planning, Sarah Mabotsa, says residents and stakeholders will be invited to comment before any decision is taken.
4: The city's 2023 geographical name policy permits the city-owned properties to be renamed for the honoring North Wetchi people, commemorating memories of cultural significance to the people of Tswan, renaming the heritage of the area. The dates of the public hearings will be communicated in due course.
0: In rugby news, Ruan Nel will make his return from injury and captain the Stormers in their United Rugby Championship quarterfinal against Cardiff at the Cape Town Stadium tomorrow afternoon. He is joined by experienced back Siabelo Senatla and Dan du Plessis as the only changes to the starting lineup for the big knockout clash. Nel and du Plessis will make their 30th start together as the centre pairing to draw level with Devet Barry and Marius Hubert as the Stormers' most capped midfield combination. And then taking a look at your financial indicators. The dollar trades at 16 rand 21 cents, the euro at 18 rand 89 cents. One British pound costs 21 rand 78 cents. Bitcoin trades at $73,134. Gold sells at $4,525, 13 cents a fine ounce. Brent crude oil is quoted at $90.27 a barrel. The top story in the news this hour. Three foreign nationals appeared in a Musina court over the 1 billion rand bait breach drug seizure. For Elderberg FM News, I am Jan Willem Lotz.
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0: Taking a look at your weather conditions for tomorrow, a highly overcast day to be expected with high-level clouds. Strand, Somerset West, Gordon's Bay, Stellenbosch, as well as Grabo reaches a maximum of 21, a low of 10, Cape Town 2013.
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0: Goeiemiddag, ek is Jan Willem Lots met jou nuushooftrekke om 4:30. 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
0: 28 minutes to 5, good afternoon, taking a look at your traffic update made possible by the Young's Panel Beating Centre. 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The Young's Panel Beating Centre, the name you can rely on. Slow-moving traffic in Somerset West on the N2 and Victoria Street, De Beers Avenue, Main Road Somerset West and Main Road Strand. In other traffic-related news, congestion on the N1 inbound ramp to Lower Church Street and then an accident on the N2 outbound at the ramp from Kells River Road, the R300. If I missed anything, let me know on WhatsApp, 021-100-6936.
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0: It's Charlie XCX and Sam Smith in the city on Helderberg FM 93.6, quarter past five. Good afternoon. Welcome to the Subaru Afternoon Drive, and as promised, we've got Amy Jones on the telephone line to tell us a bit more about her latest release again. Good afternoon, Amy.
1: Hello.
0: So great to have you on, and thank you for your time this afternoon. I'm so excited to chat about the brand new release, and congratulations on the new release again. But first of all, how does your new single again feel like a new chapter after the release of Nobody?
1: It kind of feels like a journey, you know, so this is like the next chapter of the story.
0: It's great to hear, and I can't wait to hear you unpack that and what that story's got in store for us. But what was the main inspiration or the moment that kind of sparked the idea for this track again?
1: So I was in studio with Andre and Luke Alive, and we were just talking about where we are in our journeys, and this sparked an idea, and then again came.
0: It's as easy as that. And I've also read that you choose authenticity over appearances these days. And what does that shift look like in your own life?
1: That shift for me looks like saying no to certain things sometimes. Mm-hmm. And not feeling bad about it.
0: That's so true. There's so much power in saying no, and I actually had a conversation on that topic about 2 weeks ago on this very program, and this just how important it is to say no and to be able to take that power in your life to say no. But also, Amy, after everything from Idol South Africa to chart success, and you know, we've seen you all across the charts and the South African music industry, where does Again sit in your journey?
1: I think Again for me is a transitional phase, you know, where I'm actually 100% now queued up with the whole motherhood, you know, journey.
0: Yes.
1: But I'm also ready for the next step in my music career.
0: That's great to hear. I can't wait to catch up with you more in the future also regarding new releases and everything that's yet to come. Before we say goodbye to you, is there a music video out for this release that we can go check out?
1: It will only be next week.
0: Perfect. Next week. But in the meantime, we'll keep our tabs on you on social media. Where can we follow you online and make sure we don't miss anything from Amy Jones?
1: You can follow me on Amy Jones Official on Instagram, Facebook, TikTok. Yeah.
0: That is it. Amy, thank you so much for your time this afternoon.
1: You're so welcome.
0: We'll chat again soon. Have a great afternoon.
1: Thank you.
0: Bye. That is Amy Jones talking about her latest release again. Let us know what you think of that. 021-100-6936. And as you heard, there's a music video coming your way real soon and next week. And be sure to follow Amy Jones on social media, Instagram, Facebook, and TikTok.

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0: Dis Franco met kaalsigarette. 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
0: Good afternoon, I am Jan Willem Lotz with your news headlines. President Cyril Ramaphosa says land restitution is about restoring dignity and correcting historical injustice. The president led a title deed handover ceremony in Sitla.

0: Akole in the northwest today. NK Party Member of Parliament Vusi Shongwe has been invited to testify before the Madlanga Commission of Inquiry, probing allegations made by KwaZulu-Natal Police Commissioner Shlanhla Mkhwanazi. Shongwe told Parliament's ad hoc committee that his testimony relates to a Durban meeting attended at the invitation of Crime Intelligence Head Major General Feroz Khan. Then in motorsport news, reigning MotoGP champion Marc Marquez played down expectations ahead of his return at the Italian Grand Prix this weekend, saying he needs time to get back into top shape after undergoing two surgeries following a crash. Marquez missed the French Grand Prix race as well as the entire Catalan Grand Prix weekend after fracturing his foot in the crash at Le Mans. Stay tuned to Helderberg FM for the full bulletin at 6.
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0: 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Slow-moving traffic in Strand on Broadway Boulevard and Main Road, as well as in Somerset West on the N2 in both directions at Victoria Street. Main Road, Somerset West also heavily congested. And then just a reminder about that stationary vehicle on the N1 inbound ramp to Black River Parkway on the M5 South. That is your traffic update. If I missed anything, let me know on WhatsApp 021-100-6936.
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It is Undertone with Running Ahead on Helderberg FM. 18 minutes to 6. It's nearly time for me to say goodbye, but not before announcing that lucky winner of Tierpa Treffers first. But before we get there, I've got one more Tierpa Treffer to play. This one is coming from Mike. J-Dubs, good afternoon. I cannot start my weekend without Sash and Ecuador. Oh, this is one of my favorites as well, especially on a Friday. Mike, this one is especially for you.

0: It's Katy Perry, Lifetimes. A big thank you to Jan Willem Lotz on your afternoon drive. The time is now 6 p.m. Time for your Feel Good Friday. 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
0: Good evening. I am Cleopatra Kadzunge, here with your news at 6. In your top story, President Cyril Ramaphosa says land restitution is about restoring dignity and correcting historical injustice. The president led a title deed handover ceremony in Setlagole in the northwest. Over 300 households received title deeds under government land reform programs, while farmers were granted full ownership of previously leased state land. In his keynote at state address, Ramaphosa promised continued support and faster processing of outstanding claims.
3: Our constitution, which was adopted 30 years ago, says that any person or community that was dispossessed of land after 1913 has the right and is entitled to restitution of the property of equitable redress.
0: MK Party Member of Parliament Vusi Shongwe has been invited to testify before the Madlanga Commission of Inquiry probing allegations made by KwaZulu-Natal Police Commissioner Nhlanhla Kwanazi. Shongwe told Parliament's ad hoc committee that his testimony relates to a Durban meeting attended at the invitation of Crime Intelligence Head Major General Feroz Khan. Khan was recently arrested on charges linked to alleged violations of the Precious Metals Act.
4: I don't know whether it's necessary or not, but I think for the record I should just say that I have been invited to come to the Madlanga Commission to give the statement as they requested on the issue of General Khan inviting me in Durban. So I just wanted to inform you, Chair and the committee, on that point.
0: Then in other news this evening, Parliament's Portfolio Committee on Health has criticised the Interim Traditional Health Practitioners Council for failing to fully implement the Traditional Health Practitioners Act nearly two decades after it was passed. The committee's chairperson, Faith Matabi, says the absence of regulations, enforcement systems, and a national practitioner register continues to expose communities to unsafe practices. Committee members also questioned the council's limited budget and lack of progress in integrating traditional medicine into broader healthcare reforms, including the National Health Insurance. And now, lastly, your financial indicators. The dollar trades at R16.24, the euro at R18.91, £1 cost R21.82, and Bitcoin trades at $72,909. Gold sells at $4,542.20 a fine ounce, and Brent crude oil is quoted at $91.27 a barrel. Your top story in this hour was President Cyril Ramaphosa urges continued support as land reform moves beyond title deeds. Let's take a look at tomorrow's weather. In the Strand, a maximum of 21 degrees and a minimum of 10 degrees. The same for Gqeberha and Stellenbosch. Looking at the Greater Cape Town City, a maximum of 20 degrees and a minimum of 30. For Helderberg News and Weather, I'm Cleopatra Kadzunge.
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0: Who's That Chick, David Guetta, and Rihanna. We kick things off with Miles Smith. Right after your news, it was Wait For You. 10 minutes after 6, good evening and welcome to your Feel Good Fridays. And I am Cleopatra Kadzunge here with you until 9 p.m. Not a long time, just a feel good time here on Helderberg FM. I must say, quite excited about the journey we're about to, embark on with a new sponsor jumping on the program, GAC Somerset West. 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So do watch out for what's about to go down every Friday between 6 and 9. More great hits on the way. Pink with Trustful. It was the summer of love. Reminding us of summer, Shawn Mendes with Summer of Love. Yeah. Uptown Funk on the way as well, Mark Morrison. And Bruno Mars. So tell me all the places that you wanna see. If it were up to me, we'd have a time machine. So and then we'll bring things back home with Ben Rodriguez, Was It Real, on Helderberg FM. Connect with us on the WhatsApp line, 021-169-36.
1: Are you tired of the same old routine? 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

0: feel-good music news. Bruno Mars recently at the 2026 American Music Awards, he walked away, definitely feeling good after making three big wins. He walked away with the Best Male R&B Artist Award, Best R&B Song for his song I Just Might. Hey, Mr. DJ. And also, he walked away with the award for Best R&B Album for his latest album, The Romantic. It is a romantic album. Let me know if you've had a listen. 021-169-36. But he isn't the only winner that we should chat about tonight. Our very own Tyler walked away with two awards. She took home the Best Afrobeats Artist Award for 2026 and Best Social Song for the Year with her song Chanel. The song has already pulled in more than 320 million Spotify streams, and Tyler also officially has become the most nominated African artist at the American Music Awards in history this year. So that is quite a big deal. More great hits on the way. We have Tressa featuring Beatenberg with Zimbezi after this.
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Come With Me. If you're out and about and you hear this song, it's a must. You need to dance. Something in the song. We can thank Black Coffee for that. 6:45 on your Feel Good Fridays. Cleopatra here with you. Listen, Black Coffee has officially become the first African DJ to sell out London's iconic O2 Arena. It is a 20,000-seater. Look at me saying that like it's a big bus. But yes, 20,000 fans packed the venue for a massive 3-hour Black Coffee show. You know, it featured a live orchestra, a choir, some surprise guests in the mix as well, even a performance from the great Alicia Keys. That must have been nice to see. But honestly, Black Coffee, when we start to talk about, you know, artists and, you know, that have put South Africa on the map or Africa on the map, you need to have Black Coffee on that list. I mean, he has... And he is the first African DJ to win a Grammy and perform at Madison Square Garden. I mean, the list can go on and on and on. And I mean, it's Black Coffee and he makes SA so proud. So that was really nice to see. I saw the clips flooding my social media. And it is a moment we have to share on our Feel Good Friday. Coming up, Swedish House Mafia with Don't You Worry Child. Shekinah with I Love It Here. And then some Tyler on the way. 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

0: Sam Smith and Normani getting together with a song called Dancing with a Stranger on Helderberg FM 93.6. A touch away from 7 o'clock and what's left of the hour 6. Coming up, Sam Mikasa with Rocket. Spend my time with you. You give me reason. You give me reason. Usher on the way with La La La. We'll have Samba with Home Wrecker. Martin Garrix and Loiso with Real Love on your Feel Good Fridays.
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0: Love by Martin Garrix and Loiso on Halberg FM 93.6. 11 minutes, well, just gone on to 12 minutes after 7. Welcome to the second hour of your Feel Good Fridays. Cliff Badger here with you. Connect with us on the WhatsApp line 021-100-6936. Coming up at 25 minutes past 7, it will be time for us to jump straight into your This Friday in History. That's when we take a look at some cool things that happened on today's date, which is the 29th of May. It's almost time for us to actually wrap up this month. I must say, it did fly. Let me know if you can relate to that. 021-100-6936. Coming up, Chapel Roan with Pink Pony Club. Some Taylor Swift in the mix, as well as some Mike Posner with I Took a Pill in Ibiza. 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

some cool things that happened on today's date. Today's date of choice, not that we have a choice, is the 29th of May. Let's start off pretty strong. I want to take you to the year 2017 on today's date. The TV movie Michael Jackson Searching for Neverland premiered. Now, this film was based on the best-selling book called Remember the Time, Protecting Michael Jackson in His Final Days. It was actually written by Michael Jackson's real-life bodyguards named Bill Whitfield and Javon Beard. So I did a little digging and I watched the trailer thinking, hey, I should watch this Michael Jackson Searching for Neverland with all the Michael, you know, buzz happening after the most recent biopic. And I must say, Jafar did such a great job, to the point of when you do see the Michael, you know, within that film, Searching for Neverland, you're like, he shouldn't have bothered. I mean, the only person I feel like can do a great job has to be Jafar's nephew. But the song that we'll be vibing to tonight will be Michael Jackson, You Rock My World. Now I want to take you to today's date in the year 2010 when Justin Bieber made history at just 16 years old. His song and album went on to number one. His debut album was called My World 2.0, becoming the youngest solo male artist to top the charts since 1963 when it was first Stevie Wonder. And we'll be vibing to some Boyfriend by Justin Bieber. So back in 2010, he topped the charts, surpassing Stevie Wonder, who did it back in 1963. Now I want to take you to the year 1976, when Diana Ross brought disco to Motown. She released that song and it went on to number one and became Motown Records' first disco smash. So what we'll be dancing to tonight will be the club mix of this classic hit from the 70s, Love Hangover. And then lastly, it will be a birthday. Born in 1975 on today's date, Mel B, better known as Scary Spice from the Spice Girls, was born. If you wanna be my lover, you gotta get with my friends. So that wraps up the 29th of May in your music history. We have the full Michael Jackson Searching Neverland. We have a birthday. We have Diana Ross. And we have some Justin Bieber after this.

It's the Spice Girls with Wannabe. Today, Scary Spice turned 51. Your time is flying. But the music stays and it remains, and it's still feeling good for us till today. Listen, we are 14 minutes away from 8 o'clock. We have just wrapped up our This Friday in History. We took a look at some cool things that happened on today's date. The Michael Jackson biopic called Searching for Neverland that premiered back in 2017 through the eyes of his bodyguards at the time. And then we had Malby, Scary Spice, who was celebrating her birthday today. Diana Ross, whose song went number one, her song Love Hangover. We had a listen to the club mix. And then Justin Bieber, at just 16 years old, went on to have his debut album go on to number one, becoming the first, but the youngest male solo artist to top the charts since Stevie Wonder at the time, who had did it back in 1963. Coming up, we have Goldfish with Love Everlasting after this.

0: We had Paramore before this with Hard Times. Goldfish, Everlasting Love. We are 4 minutes away from 8 o'clock on your Feel Good Fridays. Coming up, Sam Fender with Rein Me In featuring Olivia Dean, Natasha Bedingfield with Unwritten, and then ATB with You're the Last Thing I Need. 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

Last Thing I Need. We also had some Natasha Bedingfield with the song called Unwritten. 12 minutes after 8, welcome to the final hour of your Feel Good Fridays. Kate Badger here in the mix with you. Connect with us on the WhatsApp line. The number is 021-169-36. Let's kick things off with your Feel Good 5 countdown. It's about to be 5 songs guaranteed to help you feel good on a night like this. We're gonna start off with your number 5 up next. 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

0: Sabrina Carpenter, your number three on your Feel Good 5 countdown. 22 minutes after 8. Sabrina Carpenter this week made a very big win at the 52nd American Music Awards for 2026. She took home her first ever awards for the categories Album of the Year with her latest album, Man's Best Friend, and also the award for Best Pop Album, and then another one for Best Female Pop Artist. So that was definitely exciting to see her rack up all those awards in one night. Coming up will be your number two, Jamie Lee Sexton on Helderberg FM.
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2: 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We just wrapped up your Feel Good 5 countdown. It's been 5 songs guaranteed to help you feel good on a night like this. Tonight, your number 5 was some Paul Russell. With High Maintenance. Tonight, we had some Taylor Swift on your Feel Good 5 with Opal.

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0: Wollin Lee's latest track, Holding the Line. Of course, I'm sure you haven't forgotten it. You're number one.
2: I'll be holding the line. I'll be holding the line.
0: Halfway through the end of the show. We are nearing the end of the show, rather. Coming up, Medusa with Paradise. Kenya Grace with a song called Strange is also. Justin Bieber on the way with Blood Pop after this.

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0: It's Rubber Duck with First to Leave. 16 minutes away from 9 o'clock, and it's almost time for me to say my goodbyes. But we have time for one more. Here's John Bellion.
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song that's about feeling low, but after, you know, vibing to it a little bit, it makes you feel a bit better than you did before. So it's not all the time low, I guess. A song by John Mellion on Helderberg FM 93.6. And we are 13 minutes away from 9 o'clock. I hope you are ready for the incoming show. And man, Bantu Landingwe with you until midnight for your BL Connections with Bantu. 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
2: The forecast says sunshine, but Mother Nature had other plans. Life changes, the weather turns. 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

0: 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Dear celebrator. 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
4: Are you tired of the same old routine? 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I'm inviting you to join us on the

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Abe kumandi ke ngomso. 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